0: that's Father Burt. My word, what a performance!
1: Unbelievable. I've never been so happy in my life. It's something undescribable. I mean, to what happened tonight, it's like I died with to heaven, and if whatever happens in my life down, it's plain sailing.
0: And there is your boy down there. I think he could hardly believe it, not just that he's won the gold medal, but that he's beaten Michael Phelps.
1: Wow, this is unbelievable, isn't it? And he's beautiful. Look at this. What a beautiful boy. Look at
0: Tell us a bit about Chad and when he committed his life to swimming and how he's got this good.
1: He's unbelievable. He's committed like you cannot believe. He's the most down-to-earth, beautiful boy you ever meet in your life. He likes all the... Look at him. He's crying like me. I love you.
2: Waar je leven, het je al beter gehoor als dit.
3: En dit is daai trots en daai trots wat uit daai stem van 'n pa af uitkom om vir mense te verduidelik hoe spesiaal sy seun is en hoe gegrond hy is. As jy dit nie geluister het, jy doen jouself begins.
2: Ja. Gaan net op YouTube en tik in Bert Leclou.
3: Ja, dit is regtig
2: sommer
3: weer memories.
2: Ek moet vir jou sê, minute voor dit, toe klop Chad Leclou vir Michael Phelps vir die Olympiese goue medalje in Londen in 2012. En hy wen nog steeds medaljes op die Statebond spele in 2026.
3: Maar jessie, dit is allemaal een trotse pa daar nie. Jo.
2: Sê jou wat.
3: 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Hy klink of hy 34 bieren gedrink het, so diep stem wat hy daar wegpak. Maar,
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I would like to introduce to you my favorite singer of all time. Buck from Love. Viva Buck! Malcolm Lozo Bucky.